So you're a tough guy, like you're really rough guy. 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I'm that bad type, make your mama sad type. Make your girlfriend mad type, might seduce your dad type. I'm the bad.

I say all over, I mean all over. North, south, east, and west. You understand? Check this out. In Kansas, Arizona, Alabama, Alaska, California, North and South Carolina, and South Dakota, Delaware, Florida, and Martinique, South Georgia, Hawaii, Idaho, Illinois, and Indiana, Iowa, Texas, Kentucky, Maine, Maryland, Massachusetts, Michigan, and

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2: I know if you could hear me, you would say there are always two sides of the story. You're so right. Here's mine.

Aquarius. And my name is Rarely. Now I like a woman who loves her freedom. And I like a woman who's been holding.

Libra. And my name is Charles. Now I like a woman that's quiet. A woman who carries herself like Miss Universe.